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I found myself among

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We're all just old.

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Of all the things I've lost, it's you I miss the most. 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

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Of all the things I've lost, it's you I miss the most. 'Cause I've been missing planes and trains and trams and boats and buses too.